An acoustic night of music around the holidays with JRR's Unwrapped. We have rented out the St. Augustine Amphitheater for December 1st. I'm going to name some names and then see if you want in just a couple of minutes. This would be Scream. Hell yeah. Skillet on JRR.

The Prince of Darkness, rest in peace. Love that collab with Primus. Sharon Osbourne said just 2 days ago that Ozfest will arrive in North America in 2027. Those are all the details we have and really all the ones that we need right now.

Teddy said he's on a banana diet. He's eating nothing but bananas for 2 weeks. It's a lot of bananas. I've got a suggestion for that in a couple of minutes, but let's go FFDP first on JRR.

Does anybody know a guy named Teddy? He's the one that hit me a few minutes ago saying he's on a banana diet for 2 weeks. This is, I want to believe, it's In This Moment in Day Seeker on JRR.

0: Yes, I want to give a virtual high five to not just Dayseeker, but also In This Moment, collaborating on that song called I Wanna Believe. It's 101.1 WJRR, Orlando's rock station. I'm pretty excited for a guy named Teddy, who's right here in Orlando, and he hit me up maybe 15, 20 minutes ago, and he's like, hey man, I'm eating bananas for the next 2 weeks. Nothing but a banana diet for 2 weeks. Dude, I do like bananas. I like, man, as a kid, I loved bananas with Magic Shell on them. Did you guys ever eat Magic Shell? What's up, Magic Shell? The mint chocolate one. But my idea for Teddy right now is, hey, Teddy, it's Klinger from JRR. You're eating nothing but bananas for 2 weeks. Send me that one video of you eating a banana one bite sideways.
1: 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Tunes you need beginning at 5. Laughs, always with Idiotology. Mike the Bulldog Bianchi at 6:25 with the sports page.
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19: Reluctantly crouched at the starting line. Engines pumping and thumping in time. The green light flashes, the flags go up, churning and burning.

just got a request from Amanda. Amanda, you're a badass. She's like, Klinger, I've got 8 tickets for Breaking Benjamin in Tampa next month. Would you play some So Cold? You know what? When the clock strikes 9, damn sure straight.

Love that Blink-182 has a record that is currently under construction. Where are they recording? Travis Barker's own studio. Let's go, Tim Montana. And yes, December 1st, St. Augustine Amphitheater for JRR's Unwrapped show.

Mel's going to be hitting golf balls on the golf course for her 16th annual Give Local Love charity golf tournament. And it's this weekend. And I want to give you some details after Electric, Callboy, and Offspring.

Damn, I hear that song and I just want to say, that's bananas. Thank you, 3 Days Grace, for presenting Break back in the day. And it reminds me of the guy, Teddy, who hit me up earlier tonight. He's on a banana diet. He's not eating anything but bananas for 2 damn weeks.

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1: Well, I was going to say they've grown a third leg, friends, of the M72 tour that kicks off in 2027 in Vancouver. 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So let's marinate on my all-time favorite, and I'll come back and give you details. 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

0: I am so damn excited. And this is from somebody probably just like you who bought a t-shirt in Tampa for M72. To see Metallica pretty much in our own backyard was spectacular. And they're doing it again in 2027, way past the Vegas residency. It's 101.1 WJRR, Orlando's rock station. And their very first show next year for M72 is going to be in Vancouver. And we want you there. We want you in the snake pit with Metallica merch. 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
2: 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Oh, shut up, moguls.
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1: Doesn't matter how many times we've heard 2.5 minutes of Immigrant Song, it hits every single time. This is Royal Blood. It's 10 over 10. It's JRR.

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I do want to say mic drop after almost 7 minutes with Tool's Schism. But let's not drop it yet, because it's time for Sublime. This is FTR on WJRR.

0: And really, who isn't a super fan of a band we have loved for multiple decades? That is Sublime and a song in the new Persuasion called FTR, and then in parentheses, Official Visualizer, and yet another smash from their current record, Until the Sun Explodes. It's 101.1 WJRR, Orlando's rock station. I want to play Theory of a Dead Man's Winnebago, and we're going to like it together.
1: 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Laughs, always with Idiotology, Mike the Bulldog Bianchi at 6:25 with the sports page.
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Hey, there's Guns N' Roses and Paradise City for Tim, who's still on the job. He drives an 18-wheeler for FedEx. He lives in Orlando, but drives to Memphis three times a week and back.

I want to give you another reason right now to join us December 1st, St. Augustine Amphitheater, for WJRR's Unwrapped Acoustic Holiday Show. This band is going to be there. It's Warning, The Warning, and a song called Kerosene.

0: I always want you to be a part of the show. I am nosy as hell. 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And leave me a talkback message on the iHeartRadio app.
1: Hey, this is Naomi rocking in the Ocala National Forest. Can you play Shinedown's new song? Please and thank you.
0: Naomi, you got it. Let's go. This is Young Again on JRR.

How about it? BLINDFOLD from Wage War. And now, one band that will open the show for M72, along with Limp Bizkit. This is Avatar and Crying Fire on JRR's Nightly News.

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Skylar Gray, check. Motionless in White, check. Together on that song called R to the I to the P. APC, some theory in a minute, but let's go Social Distortion. This is Tonight on JRR.

0: Hey, do you think you could do it?
1: Teddy is the one that hit me up earlier tonight. He's in Port Orange and is a regular JRR consumer. He's on a banana diet for 2 weeks. What does that mean? Dude's not eating anything else but bananas for 2 weeks. I think I offended him when I said, hey, man, send me that video of you eating a banana one bite sideways.

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Well, the band Greta Van Fleet, I want to play you a song called Player Games. They just announced a residency. Does a band necessarily, does like every band need a residency? Does Greta Van Fleet need a residency? Bowery Ballroom in New York, tickets are $20. Let's go.

Straight out of Jacksonville Beach with Bobby Amaru on vocals and has been for quite some time. Brad Stewart, OG Shinedown bass player, brand new Saliva. This is Edge of a Knife on JRR.

really is like smoking a or hotboxing a cigarette with an old friend. Fozzie's I Know Evil. Blackstone Cherry has a song called Deep. I will play it, but not until Cryogen plays. I'm talking Muse on JRR.

0: ready for new rock?
1: Yeah.
0: New rock. Because it sounds good. And you need it. The Nightly News.
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That song right there from Black Stone Cherry. What are your thoughts? Deep, D-E-E-P spells deep. How about Spirit Box? This song is called Morning. Have you heard it?

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1: We all know it. Christmas is for kids. Kind of sucks as an adult. That is, until today. Oh, shut up, moguls.
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0: 101.1 WJRR, Orlando's rock station. It's Lynch and Taco. Idiotology in about 10 minutes, including a story out of London's Fashion Week, Taco. Pregnant runway model, okay?
1: That could be cool. It helps out some pregnant ladies.
0: Okay, that was one angle here, but the item she was wearing is, well, we'll tell you about that.

0: Lunch and Taco.
1: Orlando's Rock Station 101.1 WJRR. This hour is brought to you by JRR's Unwrapped as we kick off the Christmas season with that show December 1st at the St. Augustine Amphitheater.
2: It's a brand new concert, Unwrapped. And this is something pretty cool, man. Like a stripped down acoustic performances, storytelling. And we have some big dogs there.
1: Yes, yeah, Smith and Myers, as in Brent Smith and Zach Myers from Shinedown. Zach Wilde will perform. The Warning will be there. Ice Nine Kills, The Funeral Portraits, Autumn Kings.
2: Tim Montana. There's going to be a bunch of good artists there. So hopefully you can come out December 1st for Unwrapped.
1: Those tickets are on sale now, and the show is well on its way to being sold out. So if you plan on going, we would advise you to get your tickets soon.
2: Somebody else asked me yesterday, how fast are tickets selling? I was like, you didn't get yours yet? You may want to.
1: Prisons in the Netherlands, female prisons, Taco, are going to take a step to try to curb the rise of STDs among the jailed population of female inmates.
2: How are they planning on doing that?
1: Well, rather than continuing to allow what's going on now, which they believe is in part causing the rise in the STDs.
2: Are they handing out tungdoms?
1: No.
2: Don't they have that? I think they do.
1: The visual I just got.
2: Yeah.
1: Oh, boy. The female prisoners, some of them have been making homemade sex toys and sharing them.
2: Oh, okay.
1: So if you make a homemade sex toy and it's out of, you know, materials that are porous, they, you know, hold and then spread and...
2: Got it.
1: They're like, okay, let's get all that contraband self-love, self-created.
2: And bring it right down to the galley and run it in that industrial dishwasher.
1: No, but they might do that with the legit sex toys they are now going to allow the female inmates to have, yes.
2: Okay.
1: So the old donger truck will be pulling up to... prisons in the Netherlands.
2: But doesn't that kind of get along the lines of, hey, you committed a lot of people a really heinous crime. Why are you being rewarded?
1: Well, I mean, they're going to, you know, it's in the human DNA to, you know.
2: Yeah, to frolic.
1: You don't want the rise in the STDs. You got to do what you got to do, Taco. So they feel like that's the move.
2: Yeah. Somebody front load Rick goes, dental dam Taco.
1: Oh, my God. What else we got here? Let's see. Headline of the week contender. And I have some visuals to go along with this because I'm not quite sure what we're looking at here.
2: You know what? We had a listener's suggestion yesterday to make that one a headline of the week five. So we're on six.
1: Okay. All right.
2: You tell me if you're ready.
1: Yeah, I'm all set, man. I'll give it to you here. Breast milk blasting bra bashed during London Fashion Week. Holy F, what is this?
2: Another F-bomb in a... Yeah, it is. It's in the headline.
1: Right there.
2: Are these journalists just trying to get more...
1: You read a headline like that, you're going to look at the story, right?
2: Damn straight, and I'm waiting to hear.
1: So... squirting was actually featured in the London fashion show by a very, very pregnant Leanne Pinnock while modeling a lactation-inspired bra at the DiPezza show during the London Fashion Week. So, go to the Facebook page.
2: Okay.
1: And why don't you just... I've already.
2: Is this going to get us put in Facebook jail?
1: No. Okay, it's a legit news story. It's
2: I know the legitimacy goes down when I see an F bomb in the headline. Not saying that. Oh wow, what the heck? Yeah, that might get us banned.
1: The bra has some sort of. It's not squirting breast milk. In case you're wondering.
2: Oh, okay, that's just like a water fountain.
1: There's just liquid being shot out from the nipple area of the bra by the very pregnant runway model.
2: Mm-hmm.
1: I'm not quite sure what the point of this presentation is.
2: Yeah, what is it?
1: Is it not just enough to have
2: a pregnant lady there? This pregnant lady, let me give the description, Pat. She's wearing basically what looks like a fluffy bikini top almost.
1: She's formerly of the pop girl group Little Mix.
2: And she's looking not so anyway, a top that looks like a cutoff wedding top.

0: No. So go by the JR Facebook page when you have time to take a look at that doozy. Meanwhile, in Indianapolis, a man considered to be a sex predator has been arrested after police say he repeatedly targeted female state employees in downtown Indianapolis near the state capitol facilities. Melvin Harney is 56 years old, arrested and booked there. He's being held on bond. He's been officially charged with 7 counts after he approached women that were just coming or going from their jobs with the Indiana Government Center in downtown Indianapolis.
1: Unsuspecting of this guy.
0: And in one incident, a woman gets off work around 4:30, began walking to the Washington Street parking garage. She said she wasn't really paying attention and was looking at her phone when a man joined her in the garage elevator. And it was identified as his Harney character. He used his hands to grab the woman's backless heels, reportedly put his hand in her shoe and began touching her heel. The woman reportedly said, "Stop." And he claimed, "Oh, well, you're bleeding." She goes, "I'm not bleeding, you weirdo."
1: Mm-hmm. He's looking for the post-work stinky foot. I don't know the foot world that well, but I would think if you were in defeat, you'd go one or the other in extremes. You'd either go for the super clean, fresh out of the shower feet, or the right after work, in heels in this case, and that way you've had some walking and, yeah.
0: This is backless heels, though, so you got a little airflow going there.
1: Yeah, it doesn't matter.
0: You think any of these feet people are into, like, 7-Eleven feet?
1: I wonder if they get turned on by the backless heel, because when the women walk, it makes a fart sound sometimes. If it's a backless heel. Oh, does it have the strap, though?
0: I think
1: a backless heel still has a strap, so it keeps from the fart sound. That would just be if you were walking in backless Crocs, probably.
0: So back to my question. Do you think these foot folks, is a group of them attracted like 7-Eleven feet?
1: Oh, like
0: Jiffy feet.
1: Jiffy feet, of course.
0: You think?
1: Yeah.
0: Oof.
1: There's no hole. When you're in defeat, you've already crossed barriers that a lot of us don't understand. And more power, whatever you're into, that's cool. We're not going to, kink shame. But, yeah.
0: Love that.
1: I bet there's a whole sector of that.
0: Love that cig butt stuck to the bottom of your foot.
1: Look, that has gum on it.
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101.1 WJRR, Orlando's Rock Station, Lynch and Taco. Good morning. Got your In the Loop headlines on the way at 6, plus some things that will be happening on the show and prizes you may have interest in wanting to scoop up. There's going to be fighter jets in the skies above Central Florida this weekend, so don't be shocked when you hear and see that. What's it all about? What's it tied to? We'll update you on that here in a few minutes. It's JRR.

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16: All right, good morning. 6:01 is the time on this Thursday, September 24th, 2026, as we begin the second hour of the show. I'm Pat Lynch, Taco Bob.
17: Good morning.
16: All right, a few light sprinkles around, far and few between. This is the cold front that's pressing through the area today. Some breezy conditions, but eventually clearing everything out. Then a spectacular weather Friday, Saturday, and Sunday, and into the start of next week.
17: It looks good, doesn't it? Much, promising.
16: Yeah, be much lower humidity and no 90s in sight. So that'll be a nice welcome change. Let's get you in the loop with some of these other headlines as we get rolling this morning. A 26-year-old man was arrested late yesterday afternoon for hiding in a woman's car, then shooting at her multiple times and striking her with a gun in a domestic violence incident that took place at the Orange County Courthouse. The courthouse ended up being locked down for several hours as this unfolded. The woman who was attacked was not seriously injured, according to the sheriff's office. The flurry of violence was directed at her in the courthouse parking garage in downtown Orlando. Arrested was Kenneth Jerome Logan. Arrested late yesterday, now faces 9 charges, including attempted first-degree murder. The victim had parked her car in the garage and went into the courthouse. When she returned, this creep was hiding in the car.
17: Yeah, whoa. I heard this yesterday and then heard courthouse, and my mind just, what? At the courthouse? Are you crazy?
16: Also in Orange County, deputies have arrested a Universal theme park employee they say tried to meet a 14-year-old for sex after contacting the quote, teen online. Is actually, you know how this goes, undercover deputy.
17: Yep.
16: 30-year-old Tyler Exline arrested at his place of employment, Universal's Epic Universe, now facing 2 counts of solicitation of a minor. He tried to contact the teen on Sniffles, Taco. Sniffles. Have you heard of that one? Or Sniffies. I'm sorry.
17: Sniffies?
16: Sniffies.
17: No, I'm not familiar with that one.
16: It's a map-based hookup site. Platform says you got to be 18 years old to join, but there's no identification, photos, or profile required.
17: Mm-hmm.
16: Yeah.
17: And it's just hookup places like, hey, park bathroom 4.
16: Debt-heavy Brightline is set to enter Chapter 11 bankruptcy, but this does not mean it will disrupt the high-speed rail activities and operations between Orlando and Miami. They are just going to restructure their debt so they can move forward with their continued plan to expand the line from Orlando over to Tampa.
17: I was thinking we should visit that more later in this show because I heard that and thought, wait, they're filing chapter, but I understand. You file it to tighten things up, as you just said. But Brightline's great.
16: No, it definitely is. When you hear this, don't worry if you're a user. It's all good. It's just a reorganization so they can continue forward with their great service. Bless you.
17: Thank you.
16: Royal Caribbean is expanding its portfolio of land-based destinations by entering into a partnership with Sandals Resorts in a deal announced yesterday.
17: That's a good idea.
16: The cruise line will acquire a 50% equity stake in Sandals and Beaches Resorts for $3 billion.
17: Why not pair up, right?
16: Yeah, they go hand in hand.
17: Yeah.
16: The skies above Sanford in Central Florida will be alive this weekend. Jets roaring above, American fighter jets, parachute teams. The U.S. Air Force F-22 Raptor demo team will headline the Orlando Air Show, which returns for America's 250th birthday after being canceled last year, remember, because of the government shutdown. Aviation fans will also be seeing the F-18 Super Hornet demo, the Navy SEALs Leapfrogs parachute team, and several stunt pilots, and the Remax parachute team at the Orlando Sanford International Airport. You'll probably be seeing and hearing some prep for that over the next couple of days as the event is this weekend.
17: I remember, yes, it was canceled last year, but the year before, whatever was the reason, I was in downtown Sanford.
16: You thought we were under attack?
17: No, it was just, I saw everybody running outside of a restaurant looking up. I was like, oh. I didn't think we were under attack because it was, I knew that it was going to be happening, but it still caught me off guard, man.
16: Beautiful weekend for the event, man.
17: Yeah, it was great that weekend, too.
16: And finally, some good news. Florida anglers will have 14 consecutive days to catch red snapper this fall after NOAA Fisheries approved a revised permit for the state-managed season. It will run October 9th through the 22nd in Florida's Atlantic state and federal waters. It'll be open to private recreational anglers for higher operations, and anglers can keep one red snapper per person per day. No minimum size limit.
17: And remember one thing, one little takeaway. You got a good amount of days. Thank God we have a good amount of days for it. So be patient with other people fishing.
16: Because there's a lot of fish in the sea.
17: Yeah, what he said.
16: All right, that's some of your In the Loop headlines this morning. We'll have sports coming up at 6:25.
17: Prizes, more Smashing Pumpkins tickets to give away, and we have Breaking Benjamin tickets for the next couple days. So those could be yours.
16: And on Thursdays, we bring you some of the latest science and technology news as well with Tech It Out. That's around 7:40. Lynch and Tacos, commercial-free workday rock clock. So good stuff ahead. If you want to camp out and hang out with us, we'd love to have you here for a while this morning.
17: And everybody already texting and hitting us with talkbacks. Good morning, and thank you for being here.
16: All right, 22526 is that text line if you need us, or the red talkback microphone in the free iHeartRadio app. That's always an open channel of communication as well. 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
1: On Lingo Kids?
0: Yes, Dad, on Lingo Kids!
1: That's pretty cool!
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0: 101.1 WJRR, Orlando's Rock Station, Lynch and Taco Show. Good morning. Well, judging from this text that came through from the Bulldog, what time was this, Taco?
1: 3:28, I believe, because I saw my phone flash and went, what's going on?
0: Just says, Bulldog is sick. No sports page today. Wrong, Bulldog.
1: There'll be a sports page. We'll handle her.
0: All right, that's coming up after Poison here on 101.1 WJRR. We are Orlando's Rock Station. Woo!

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2: Yeah, our college football watch parties continue weekends, mostly Saturdays throughout the college football season. We're going to be at the Fillin' Station on Michigan on Saturday afternoon starting at 3. The Gators and Ole Miss will be kicking it off at 3:30. We'll be there with Shock Top for a few hours.
3: Shock Top specials. We're going to have college football tickets to give away. And your chance to register. This is pretty cool, man. A Shock Top at-home tailgate prize package. It's a big tailgate kit. It's worth several thousand dollars. So we'll see you. Fillin' Station, Saturday, start at 3.
2: All right, on the subject of football, NFL Week 3 begins tonight with Thursday Night Football. The Green Bay Packers will be hosting the Atlanta Falcons at Lambeau Field. Green Bay, 7.5-point favorite. I think they're going to win by more than that.
3: Yeah.
2: Atlanta is kind of a mess right now.
3: Yeah, Green Bay needs to get a strong win. Their last couple games have looked
2: The Giants did confirm that Jackson Dart will be out for the remainder of the season. Congratulations, Jameis Winston. You will be handling quarterback duties for now.
3: I've heard everybody saying they need to hunt for an open quarterback while they can and hope that Jameis steps up his game, because you saw him the other day. He looked horrible.
2: Well, you never know, because he has had streaks of brilliance before.
3: Long ass, he'll throw a pick, and then the next play, he'll throw a 70-yard touchdown.
2: We'll see, man. It's a good opportunity for him.
3: On the last game where he jumped in, he looked worse than I've ever seen.
2: We've got an international game this weekend with a little bit of a side story going on.
3: Brazil.
2: Yeah, the Ravens and the Cowboys will be in Rio de Janeiro. We got big issues with the field there.
3: Yeah, it's going to be all wet, right?
2: They have had soaking rains and a lot of events on the field. And at one point, the NFL was considering ditching this.
3: Mm-hmm.
2: But they're going to play the game. They have said, be prepared. The field will look terrible on TV. I hope they know what they're doing here, because I can just imagine the
3: injuries.
2: Monday morning quarterbacking if somebody, you know, sustains a season-ending injury because of said chopped-up field. We'll see.
3: Pat.
2: Stop.
3: No, I'm just saying.
2: Cowboy fans are ready to come through the radio and knock you the tacos.
3: So. No, I'm just saying. I get concerned about it, and that's not even, you know, Monday morning, whatever the hell, armchair quarterback, and that's being proactive. Dude, he's had injuries. He recovered. He looks good again.
2: Anyway, that game is Sunday afternoon, 4:25 kickoff for that from Rio. Major League Baseball, last few days of the regular season, the Philadelphia Phillies missed a crucial opportunity to lock down their playoff bid after falling to the Brewers last night. And meanwhile, the Astros and the Rangers continue their fight at the top of the AL West. They have identical records, looking to cinch a spot there. They both lost last night, so that continues to build some drama heading into the upcoming final weekend of the MLB regular season. Home run title race is now a four-way tie. New York Yankees rookie Ben Rice hit two home runs last night against the Rays. Rays kind of just taking her easy now that they've clinched, but
3: well deserved at that.
2: So Rice now has 41 homers, and he's four-way tie there in the American League for the home run title this year. So Taco, tell us about this President's Cup that begins today in Medina, Illinois.
3: We'll do it 1 second. NSB Nick said, rumor is Harbaugh is talking to Joe Flacco, and I Googled it, and indeed he is. So we shall see. Okay, President's Cup. Everything you need to know in a nutshell. You have your ones that were already guaranteed, like Scheffler and Cam Young, all these, like six of them. And then there were the picks from our captain, son of a gun. I can't believe I can't think of his
2: name. Scotty's not the captain?
3: No. Captain is Snedeker. Brent Snedeker is the captain, and He picked the other six, which is a pretty solid lineup.
2: Now, and they'll play what? An international squad of all-stars.
3: Exactly. And we are currently, I believe it's 12th. We're going for our 11th straight win.
2: Okay.
3: That'd be pretty cool.
2: So that starts today in Illinois.
3: Mm-hmm. Medina.
2: Yep. What else we got happening here? Let's see. Some college football tonight.
3: Snedeker took that young guy instead of J.J. Spawn. So
2: I don't know what that means, but if it's...
3: Coivin, I think, or whatever, the guy that won the tournament at 18 or 19.
2: Not 10%. Actually, probably about 5% golf.
3: There you go.
2: I got to admit.
3: So a little golf this weekend.
2: College football tonight. If you want some college action, Liberty and Coastal Carolina. Then you've got an HBCU showdown between Benedict and Tuskegee. That's your college schedule for tonight. Of course, this weekend, some huge games, including number one Texas at Tennessee, Oregon at Southern Cal, Texas A&M and LSU. That should be a fun one. Iowa and Michigan, Ole Miss at Florida.
3: There are some really good games. That Ole Miss-Florida game that we're going to be out at Johnny's for at the filling station, that's going to be a good game.
2: Mizzou and Mississippi State, and then, of course, TCU will be here in town to face UCF. UCF, a lot of question marks for the rest of the season. We'll see what happens as TCU comes calling. That's what I got this morning.
3: Well done, Lynch. You're handled.
2: All right. We hope the Bulldog feels better, and we hope he's back tomorrow so we can preview the big weekend of sports ahead. We'll get back here in a few minutes. Some more tunes for your Thursday morning. Glad you're with us.
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0: 101 WJRR, Orlando's Rock Station. I have a note here that I think I should share on the Lynch and Taco show this morning. It's a request from Gen Z, Taco.
1: Uh-oh, what are Gen Xers doing wrong?
0: Well, no. Well, it's any generation that's not part of Gen Z. They're asking us to please cease doing something immediately. I'll elaborate a bit here in a couple of minutes.

0: Rocking it on the job. This is 101.1 WJRR, Orlando's rock station. Lunch and Taco Show. Good morning as we're into the back half of the work week. Getting there.
1: Oh, yeah.
0: Getting there.
1: A little windy with spotty showers today, but cooler this weekend.
0: Yeah, front pushing through. Some light showers around. So nothing major. Nothing major. Delightful change. Great looking weather this coming weekend. We do have Idiotology on the way in about 15 minutes. And then next hour, we also have the science and technology segment. Check it out.
1: So what's the Gen Z request for everybody else?
0: Well, we know we have several different generations listening to this radio station, and we try to be cognizant of each generation's expectations, wants, needs, and desires. So this is really in the spirit of just trying to get along and true public service, if you will.
1: And we're very thankful to have many generations listen to the station. Thank you over the years.
0: Here's the new ask from many Gen Zers. This is coming to any, you know, age group above the Gen Z group. Directed at, you know, millennials, Gen Xers, boomers, whatever it may be. The new ask is to please stop adding LOL or haha at the end of text, because it's coming across as, quote, passive aggressive. Instead, they say, use a specific emoji or nothing at all.
1: I still do LOL. Sorry.
0: Now, it was...
1: If you make me laugh, it's LOL.
0: It seems like it was just a few weeks ago we were asked not to respond with the thumbs up anymore.
1: Yeah, that was a couple months ago, yeah.
0: Because, you know, that's...
1: It seems like it's just, oh, okay, hey, thumbs up.
0: I still
1: do thumbs up.
0: I do too. And then before that, it was don't respond with just okay.
1: Mm-hmm. That one, I know that it can come off a little bit. Okay, I just sent you this text explaining pretty long. Okay. I'm guilty of it myself, but.
0: So I.
1: Yeah, I'm getting text scared. I'm going to overthink every time I text.
0: It shouldn't. We don't need to make this difficult, do we?
1: No.
0: Are we advising just carry on as is, whatever feels good for you, just go for it, right?
1: Yeah. You know your friend circle. You're not going to be texting people that aren't your friends. Like, even on this text line, if you're listening to the station, you're our friend, so I'm texting you. I'll send you a thumbs up. So look at what somebody just texted in now, yeah. Pat. Top text.
0: That is so dismissive and cold.
1: Has a thumbs up in it.
0: Slightly hostile.
1: Uh-huh. That would trigger some.
0: You just... It's always something, man. It's always something.
1: Mm-hmm.
0: So, just we're giving you this information. You just take that in and do as you see fit.
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0: 101.1 WJRR, Orlando's Rock Station, Lynch and Taco. More idiotology for you in about 6 minutes. This is starting to get old, dude. We've got another funeral home F-up.
1: These people need to get it together, seriously.
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0: Apparently, this particular funeral service can't.

0: There's never a shortage of dumb people doing really stupid things. Welcome to another edition of Idiotology with Lynch and Taco. 101.1 WJRR. 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
1: All right, this hour of the Lynch and Taco Show is brought to you by Petty's Meats. They're on 434 in Longwood, just west of I-4.
2: Never too early to get stocking up for your weekend. Tomorrow's already Friday, so Petty's open Monday through Saturday, 10 to 6. You're going to be watching some ball this weekend, maybe watching President's Cup, a little golf action. Load up at Petty's.
1: You get the tailgate going, party at home, whatever. Yeah. There are so many great options at Petty's, all top quality, top shelf meats. They've got, you know, the sides freshly prepared every day. They have the deli department if you want to have them make some sandwiches up in advance for you.
2: Here's some ideas.
1: Gourmet grocery section.
2: Right here's an idea. You thinking, oh, I'm going to make some burgers at the tailgate. Why not make some big old fat blue cheese burgers?
1: Those are so good.
2: Mm-hmm. That'll make for a tailgate. Then again, if you have somebody there that you're not a huge fan of, they're going to be coming back after they have Petty's. Trust me.
1: 434 Longwood, just west I-4, Monday through Saturday, 10 to 6. We'll have them featuring some specials tomorrow in the Meat Report, obviously. Let's begin in India. We're going international again here, Taco.
2: All right.
1: Indian woman got a little bit of a surprise after she filed a missing person report on her husband, who she had feared had been kidnapped.
2: Was he out on the prowl with another female?
1: Close. Not just a prowl. He was on a vacation with another woman.
2: Wait. The original wife thinks that he's missing?
1: Yeah.
2: But he's on vacation. What?
1: With he told her he was going on a business trip.
2: Okay, I was wondering where the disconnect was.
1: More like monkey business.
2: Yeah, you ain't kidding.
1: With someone that isn't her.
2: Mm-hmm.
1: So this all came out in the wash after a series of mishaps, including his concubine having some ID difficulties at the airport.
2: Okay.
1: Which started to flag things. Then they noticed he had been reported missing, and questions started getting asked. And
2: it didn't even get to the credit card at the hotel thing.
1: Then he lost his phone at one point, and he's trying to give her some BS while he's calling from someone else's phone.
2: Mm-hmm.
1: And it all just, yeah.
2: This is somebody at the hotel bar.
1: Yeah, he was traveling out of country with this other woman.
2: Yeah, I caught that when you said the having ID problems. I thought, you are a ballsy individual.
1: Ma'am, we found your husband. That's the good news.
2: Now, you ready for the bad?
1: He was buried in someone else's crotch.
2: Yeah. Whoa. Went south quick. Well, no pun intended.
1: Where he was, that was his end zone goal,
2: mm-hmm.
1: I'm sure.
2: Remember that phone that he called you from? That was hers.
1: Oh, my God. Yeah. This guy, we've talked about this fellow a couple times over the last few years after the initial incident back in 2023. The nudist named Neil Cox.
2: Yes, because the name. I do remember him.
1: Do you remember what got him in trouble the first go-around? And he's ever since been trying to get this case kicked out of court.
2: Was he the one doing roofing naked or yard work?
1: No, that
2: work?
1: Was here locally. This is over in Cheshire, England.
2: Okay.
1: That was the guy in Delander, Deltona, I think.
2: Mm-hmm.
1: No, Neil Cox got into trouble when he couldn't understand why it was not permissible for him to just walk around nude in the town square area.
2: Yeah.
1: Where he lived. And it's he got into the trouble where there was two women sitting on a bench outside of a business that they were waiting to open in the morning. They were there, you know, waiting for the doors to open. And here he comes strolling by, mm-hmm. just donging it, completely nude.
2: Yeah.
1: Here comes a jogger in the other direction who gives a double take and comes back. Turns out the jogger was a cop who, you know, he's like, I can't just let this fly. So he stopped and arrested the dude.
2: So what's the update?
1: But he's been in court now. This is his third time trying to explain.
2: Does he go to court nude?
1: That would be a statement. No, he doesn't. He has shoes on.
2: He
1: knows how to dress up.
2: Shoes and a fedora.
1: Right.
2: Because, you know.
1: Right.
2: England.
1: Yeah, the judge basically said, nice try, Neil.
2: Your ticket's staying and
1: be as nude as you want in the areas where, you know, that's permitted on your, it's your nudist colony or compound or wherever it is you live. But once you decide to walk through the town area, you're going to have to put on some clothes.
2: Mm-hmm.
1: So.
2: Want to hit the nudist vacation spot? Enjoy.
1: He's lost his appeal again.
2: Are those still like the, remember for a while in the 90s they were a craze, like
1: nudist colonies?
2: Yeah, no. The ones where it was a nudist resort where you'd go, not a colony, where you'd go to, like, I don't want to say sandals, but you'd go to the all-inclusive nudist resort. Do you remember those back in the day?
1: I thought it was more, wasn't that more, when you're talking about, wasn't it just more like they had a topless or...
2: They had a nude section.
1: Clothing optional beach part, yeah.
2: Are those really...
1: I don't really see them advertised.
2: Neither do I.
1: I'm sure it's probably still available.
2: Yeah, it's got to be.
1: At some of the resorts. 22526, if...
2: Just remember there was the big one out in Jamaica area.
1: Yeah.
2: Where...
1: Mm-hmm. We got another funeral home F-up. This is in Detroit, where we've had a few that have happened in Detroit. I don't know if they just got an overload of fly-by-night funeral homes there, but I don't know how this happens. Bottom line, this funeral home cremated the wrong dead woman. Then, on top of that, used another body, which they put the dead woman's clothes on and wheeled her out into the viewing area. For the viewing.
2: Again, family's going to spot this immediately. Oh,
1: they all did, the family and the friends. And it's like...
2: So then they have to explain, oh, I'm sorry, we cremated yours. This one's the 4:30 funeral.
1: Right. So you've got two
2: families affected by this, which means, yes, as you said, not only family and friends.
1: Wouldn't you... I don't know a whole lot about...
2: We went through it. You should have a picture right next to every single one.
1: Or at least, you know, that's a great idea. Or in the back where all this stuff goes on, you have the TBC area to be cremated.
2: Uh-huh.
1: The TBV area to be viewed.
2: But
1: this one goes here, this one goes there.
2: And pictures stapled to every one of their chests.
1: Right.
2: I know that sounds really harsh, stapled, but... If it's there, nobody can mess up. And even if they're TBC, as Pat said, to be cremated, the staple and the picture are all going to... But that way you don't mess stuff up. I think part of the problem, Pat, is that... God, this gets morbid every day.
1: No, it's great.
2: No, you like morbid. So listen, I think part of the problem is bodies are big. So if I'm at Bob's funeral parlor and I'm wheeling this body... Well, my employee is wheeling this body because Bob's just sitting back,
1: right, collecting
2: the cash and counting it up in the office. But while my employee
1: upsell those accessories, listen, we're on it, Bob.
2: He's wheeling this, and then it goes to okay. Oh, I gotta grab that one. Let me just wait here. Set this one here.
1: You're mixing it up.
2: You're mixing it up.
1: Yeah, you're overworked.
2: But if you have the picture with them, you're not mixing it up. And you can even mix your idea in of putting at the bottom of the picture TBC.
1: Yeah.
2: That's somebody's job. That's one individual's job. I'm giving them X amount of dollars. That's your job as this employee. If you screw up, you're going to get the jail charges and the lawsuits. Not Bob's funeral home.
1: How would you like to be the guy who's been picked to inform the family? We accidentally cremated her.
2: Mm-hmm.
1: Oh, boy.
2: That's why it's that person's job. Hedonism was what I was looking for.
1: Right.
2: Everybody's texting in secrets. We know about secrets out there. Do it, bro. Secrets in Kissimmee. But I was talking about hedonism back in the day.
1: Yeah, the island resort.
2: Mm-hmm.
1: Hey.
2: Hedonism in Jamaica right next door to Santa. Thank you, hedonism.
1: Back to...
2: holy cow.
1: Back to the burial thing.
2: There's like 400 texts that just came in with all this stuff of hedonism and secrets. Yeah.
1: How about the sales meeting the other day?
2: Yeah.
1: I
2: made the mistake of saying, hey, we're all getting to the age, you know, where... Okay. We're going to get in the weeds here.
1: We had a salesperson who actually has a service that composts your body.
2: Yeah, but I brought up, I said, they were looking for ideas of things to, you know, sell and...
1: New ideas,
2: things that fit the station. I said, well, we have a generational... listenership, and a lot of people, unfortunately, just like us, I mean, we're losing parents in life. So I said, what about funeral homes? You ever call on them? And it got so depressing. And then it went into, the composting. Getting
1: wrapped in a burlap sack.
2: And just thrown in the ground.
1: Thrown in some dirt.
2: And then
1: life sprouts out of you.
2: And it's like
1: something like that.
2: Do you think that would work, guys? I don't know. And you called it. That's either going to be really good or really bad.
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0: 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It's Lynch and Taco. It's almost time, Taco Bob.
1: Almost time to tech it out.
0: Science and technology news. Hey, do you own a Samsung refrigerator? Did you get the little Samsung surprise here in the last week? More on that next.

0: This is 101.1 WJRR, Orlando's Rock Station, Lynch and Taco Show. Good morning. We've got our commercial-free workday rock block coming up here in just a little bit. However, it's time to tech it out. Some science and technology news for this week. It's brought to you by our Shock Top College Football Watch Party. Next one is this Saturday. We'll be filling station. There just ahead of kickoff of the Florida Ole Miss game, Taco.
1: Filling station, 3 o'clock with Shock Top Saturday. It's going to be Shock Top specials. We're going to be giving away some football tickets, some college football tickets. We're going to have some concert tickets. Be a good time. Filling station's always awesome. Their food is delicious.
0: So right there on, in Michigan, right?
1: Come on out and join us. Yeah. Okay. Michigan in Orlando.
0: We'll be there 3 to 5. Let's begin with this. Some Samsung smart fridge owners got a little bit of a surprise on Tuesday.
1: Somebody texted in, Pat. Yeah, I got the Samsung surprise. My fridge looks like a scene from Ghostbusters. What's going on?
0: They sent a firmware update out on Tuesday, and it bricked a bunch of their smart refrigerators and just shut them off.
1: Wow.
0: So what happens if you just shut off a refrigerator or you lose power to a refrigerator?
1: Everything goes bad.
0: Yeah, eventually. And that's what has started happening for folks who were away from their homes for an extended period and just returning to find, hey, the fridge isn't working.
1: If that's you, I feel for you. I just went through it with my deep freeze.
0: Samsung hasn't really responded as to what their plan is to fix this.
1: I mean, can you do cut everybody a voucher for...
0: Well, I would hope they could send another firmware update to...
1: Well, yeah, that, but I'm talking about all the lost food. Like, you know, during the hurricanes, if you lost a whole bunch of food, you could get a reimbursement.
0: I guess if there's enough affected, you could perhaps go the class action lawsuit route, but I don't know.
1: I see that in the future.
0: Some of these, I'm telling you, some of these appliances with all these bells and whistles and the computer run stuff, you're just asking for problems.
1: Remember last week? I mean, but there's no alternative. And if you remember last week, Pat, we were talking about all the computers and refrigerators, and I told you the smart board in my LG went out. It was $1,100. It wasn't even a year old.
0: I have in my garage a Roper upright freezer that I bought in the middle 90s.
1: You're talking like well, I always called a deep freeze.
0: No, it's a full freezer.
1: Yeah, gotcha.
0: It's not frost-free or anything. I have to defrost it like once a year.
1: Yeah.
0: Never have had an issue. It's always been in the extreme heat of a garage or on a patio. No bells and whistles. It's just a freezer.
1: That's how my garage beer fridge is. It's old school, no computers, no ice maker, no nothing. And it's probably from, I'd say, 2010, but it was before computer. I was like, I'm not doing computer for the garage.
0: Look, I love technology probably more than the next guy, but some things it's like, okay, do you really need that in a refrigerator?
1: The washer and dryer.
0: Same thing. Cars the same thing.
1: All the stuff breaks. Somebody said appliances don't need extra technology. They just need to do their basic jobs. That's what a washer and dryer used to be. Now it makes me crazy.
0: Exactly. Japan has been dealing with a lot of extensive rainfall over the last year or so, including some rare weather-related natural disasters where a lot of vehicles and whatnot were swept away and destroyed.
1: Yeah.
0: Well, spot a need and fill it.
1: Well, Japan makes a lot of cars, so.
0: Car floating sheets are now a fast-selling item in Japan. If you know you're going to get a torrential downpour with potential flooding, you can put these on the exterior of your vehicle. They inflate.
1: Oh, okay.
0: And will float your vehicle in case floodwaters come.
1: That's pretty cool.
0: Yeah.
1: That's like the need that I thought I invented with ice on your windshield if you park outside when we had that this past winter we had that

0: super hard freeze.
1: I
0: Googled it. I'm like, I'm going to invent this ice shield. They already had them. I'm going to tell you, if you're looking for something cool for deep freeze, get it.
1: Day late, dollar short in the idea department there, Taco.
0: Yeah, I usually am. It saved me a lot of money.
1: I would add to the car floating sheets, I would also have an accessory that tethers your car to the structure it's parked near.
0: Oh, like a telephone pole.
1: Or you're just your house or whatever, so when the flood water comes, it doesn't, your car doesn't end up, you know, in the next zip code.
0: You just started a full-on roundtable at 22526.
1: Oh, on the needless electronics and some of the appliances and whatnot.
0: The text line, yep. Somebody said, TB, putting the appliances in your garage uses so much extra power because of the extreme heat. I learned something on that. Use a very short extension cord. Don't do a long draped one across the garage. That costs you more, an electrician taught me.
1: 33 years on the stand-up Roper freezer in the garage.
0: A lot of extra power, he's saying. Do you have an extension cord on that sucker?
1: Nope, it's plugged, just straight plugged right in.
0: Hell yeah. If that was my garage, it would be gone with everything else that was electronic-wise.
1: There's now hundreds of lawsuits that have been filed against major GLP-1 makers Eli Lilly and Novo Nordisk, with patients accusing the popular weight loss drugs of causing permanent eye damage and, in some cases, vision loss.
0: I heard that.
1: I can't say I personally know anyone who has taken these for whatever reason you might be taking, because there's several uses for these that has become blind, but I'm not saying that it's not true. Consult with your physician.
0: Definitely check into it, because there have been a lot of cases, but you got to weigh the goods and the bads.
1: The last week or two, there's been this huge back and forth on should the brakes be put on the development of AI technology, even from some of the tech executives who are getting a little weary about how fast this is advancing.
0: I've said it.
1: It's interesting because the Chinese president Xi is in the country right now. And really what this debate comes down to is, and I'm not taking a side here, I'm just telling you this is the truth. If we here in the United States and our tech companies decide to put the brakes on this, we are going to get left in the dust by China. Because if you think for a damn second they're going to tap the brakes on this, that ain't happening. So
0: proceed with caution.
1: It'll just be interesting to see what comes out of those discussions. They got a lot of things to discuss. I'm sure that'll be one of the topics on the table. Talked about this a little earlier. Brightline, the high-speed rail service between Miami and Orlando, is said to be set to file Chapter 11 bankruptcy protection. Now, this does not mean it's going to disrupt service or be an end to Brightline. Not at all.
0: It's to restructure the business.
1: Restructure the debt.
0: It'll keep making money. It's just got to pay off what it costs to build it, probably.
1: It's incredibly expensive to do this, and they aspire to eventually expand this over from the Orlando area to the Tampa area. So just know when you hear that in the news, and if you're a user of Brightline, which just about anyone we've spoken to that uses this loves it.
0: Yeah, so don't freak out when you hear these people that talk about it and don't give you correct info.
1: That's bankruptcy does not necessarily mean you're out of business, and in this case, absolutely not.
0: Pat, we have had all the text about different appliances. This person has a 1956 Philco fridge. Grandfather bought it brand new in 56. Still, same compressor. Coldest beer in Palm Bay.
1: Is it light blue or pink?
0: It probably is.
1: I bet it is.
0: I'll tell you if they text an update by then.
1: Leave it to Beaver style, bro.
0: Yeah.
1: You'll love this. Streaming subscriptions going up again. Disney Plus, going to jack their premium subscription up. It will now cost $21.49 a month, a jump of $2.50. Meanwhile, the ad-supported tier is going up to $12.49 a month. That's a 50-cent increase. Fourth increase here as of late. It's crazy. And we end on this. This is kind of cool. A 16-year-old Mexican girl has created what she's calling an acoustic fire extinguisher that uses sound waves to put out fires in

0: seconds.
1: Oh.
0: She's got backers. This thing is really, really cool.
1: Did she go on Shark Tank with it?
0: No, she's she assembled a device with a 12-volt battery, a frequency generator, and a speaker that emits 30 pulses per second. That vibration pushes oxygen away from the flames, and the fire simply goes out in 5 to 8 seconds. She tested it over and over more than 100 times until confirming that it also worked on wood, flammable liquids, cooking grease, electronic equipment. It doesn't pollute. It doesn't leave residue or hurt the person using it. It has a name. It's called the Vortex. It's Vortex Technology. She's going to represent Mexico at an international fair where she will present her way of combating one of humanity's oldest dangers in the world.
1: That's awesome. By the way, fridge update for the 1956er, Pat.
0: Yeah.
1: It's white.
0: White!
1: Yep.
0: Okay.
1: But that's in the color category because I can picture the ones you're talking about, the, you know, like a turquoise or pink.
0: There you go. Some of your tech it out items for this week. Commercial-free workday rock block after the break. Please stay with us.
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0: This is 101.1 WJRR, Orlando's Rock Station. More Smashing Pumpkins tickets up for grabs this morning. How do you qualify, Taco Bob?
1: Go get your vote in on the JRR Facebook page for You Say It, We Play It. 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
0: All right, pick from the three which you'd prefer to hear at 9. The one with the most votes plays. And then all of you who vote, eligible to be randomly selected for the Smashing Pumpkins ticket. So get that vote done before 9 o'clock, JRR Facebook page.

0: 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We do hope you're enjoying Lunch and Taco's commercial-free workday rock block. More tunes to come, and then it'll be Idiotology time, Taco Bob. We have an It Happened Again situation.
1: This isn't local, is it?
0: No, actually, I'm glad you asked, because it's at a rather historical place, Taco.
1: All right.
0: It's a code on this show for, well, an unfortunate demise to someone's existence, an on-the-job exit, if you will.

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1: Orlando's Rock Station 101.1 WJRR. 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
2: That would be our Unwrap show, which is running out of tickets.
1: Yeah, our holiday show, Christmas season opening show, December 1st.

0: are moving swiftly. It's not crisis. Oh my God, it's almost sold out, but it's going to be soon.
1: Yeah.
0: It happened again.
2: All right, you teased this one pretty good. So what are we looking at?
0: Okay, if you're new to the show, just to emphasize, it happened again is code speak on this show for an on-the-job accident that results, unfortunately, in one's demise.
2: It all started with a wood chipper on a tree job.
0: Yeah, and we've had numerous incidents related to such that scenario, which never seems to go away.
2: So landscapers out there, be safe, be careful, be on your toes. All right, what's this one?
0: We got someone dead at the Roman Colosseum. The ancient Colosseum.
2: The joust.
0: No.
2: Oh. Tiger.
0: Somebody fed to the Christian, or Christian fed to the tigers.
2: Could you imagine if we lived back in those days? We think it's tough.
0: And they held executions there.
2: We think it's tough sometimes when we're driving by the gas stations and we see, oh, it went up 35 cents again overnight. We think that's tough and, oh, I'm hungry. Fast food is up to this price. You ain't got nothing. If they put you in the middle of a Colosseum, everybody's rooting for the tiger, and here you are. I don't know what I'd do.
0: I was going to say that. I'm sorry. I'm so... I was going to say the ultimate scenario for fight or flight Bob.
2: I know. I'd be looking for every exit. And you know, I have an armed guard there waiting. He ain't letting you out. But that lion would look at me and go, I'm not eating that little scrawny guy. Give me something better.
0: Anyway, so a 22-year-old lighting technician tumbled from his 32-foot perch to his death on the Colosseum floor. Is there... adding some lighting, I guess, for some holiday presentations that were coming up.
2: And that was my question. Why do they have lights at the Colosseum? That's a disrespectful for the...
0: What?
2: I'm talking about lighting. The Colosseum, that's the big Roman cut, right?
0: Yes.
2: Yeah, the big one that's like partially beaten up and eroded over the years.
0: Right.
2: You don't have lights in that. You got tigers eating people.
0: Gladiators.
2: Yes. Mel Gibson. I get them wrong every time. Don't even say it. I know it's the other one, probably. They're the same guy to me.
0: Okay, moving right along.
2: Mm-hmm.
0: Rest in peace, friend. For the reference point, though, whenever I see 32 feet, think 10-meter diving platform. Yeah, you're not going to, in most cases, survive that.
2: No.
0: Imagine you have booked your cruise of a lifetime. They talked to one person in particular here who's from Europe who flew over to Seattle to board a cruise ship to take an Alaskan cruise.
2: Yeah, I knew you were going to. Russell Crowe, thank you. I knew you were going to say Alaska.
0: 4,000 passengers on this cruise ship, which was coming into the Sitka Bay Terminal in Alaska for offshore excursions. You're excited. You're going to... you know, doing all that stuff.
2: You go on those. I mean, there's thousands and thousands of
0: onshore excursions. I'm sorry.
2: Yeah.
0: Yeah. Oh, yeah. Yeah. Imagine you being delayed for hours, not allowed to disembark because the ship hit an endangered whale. And the endangered whale is perched on the front of the ship.
2: You know the phrase I'm looking for, right? Pay the fine. Let the people go do their excursions. So,
0: they had to sit there and wait while marine officials came out. A tugboat came out to remove the whale. It was a fin whale. I guess it's a protected species. And eventually the passengers were allowed to get off the ship and go do their activities.
2: How did it get on the front of the boat?
0: The boat hit it.
2: I know, but they flung it up?
0: Well, I don't know the logistics of it, but the thing ended up pinned a
2: when I told people...
0: That's the bow, right? The front is...
2: Yeah. When I told people they could go on the Alaskan cruise with the vacation club I was selling them back in my days of schlepping that, I know what the boats look like. They're big.
0: Yeah.
2: That whale must have been... I think it was the whale's fault. He was probably breaching. You know where they jump up and then come down? I bet that's how.
0: For 45 foot long.

0: whale. Oh. I fully understand that you're talking Alaska, and you're probably more concerned with, well, maybe not so much this time of year, of hitting an iceberg because of all the negative things that have happened in history concerning that scenario. You probably aren't necessarily thinking whale.
1: I'm Googling fin whale so I can give you a visual. Yeah, that son of a bitch. I bet he jumped right on there. See him?
0: So the tugboat towed the whale away, and then the whale carcass sunk about 30 feet from shore.
1: And was promptly eaten
0: right
1: by a bunch of sea life.
0: In Charlottesville, Virginia, a 43-year-old woman named Erin Hooper went to an extreme length to avoid a drunk driving charge. While supervising the towing of a damaged vehicle, an officer saw Hooper's red Mini Cooper heading in his direction and showing no signs of slowing down or changing course. The officer tried backing his cruiser out of the Mini Cooper's path, but a collision ended up being unavoidable. The officer was able to pull over Hooper, but she allegedly resisted being handcuffed, and he said he definitely detected a whiff of booze coming from her car. Things got odd, however, once they arrived at the police station, when Hooper said she desperately had to go to the bathroom. And with the door cracked, the officer witnessed, with video evidence from his body camera, Hooper lowering herself to the toilet bowl and using it and gulping down the yellow liquid inside, apparently in hopes of the pee water counteracting any breathalyzer test results. Later, the analysis revealed the blood alcohol level at 0.26.
1: I don't think it worked, Hooper.
0: What in the world? Toilet water. Used toilet water.
1: Yeah, what are you thinking, lady?
0: Yuck.
1: In a jail.
0: Oh, my. Jail toilet
1: police
0: water.
1: Station.
0: Yes.
1: I mean, it ain't going to be the best toilet water. I mean, Jenkins might have had a little too much coffee. And then you know what happens.
0: What if he ate, you know, half a dozen donuts?
1: It's the donut dilemma.
0: Right. Donut dookie. How's that toilet water there, ma'am?
1: Wife and I went on an Alaskan cruise earlier this year. 16 days, two-day train ride across Atlanta, Alaska, 4,500. Right on.
0: Man.
1: Glad you had a good time. Hope it was like an anniversary.
0: I'd love to do that sometime.
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0: All right, time for You Say It, We Play It. Three song choices this morning, and thank you for the votes. For The Offspring, I Choose. 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
1: The one with the most votes, Hit That. Landslide of votes. So congrats. That's the song there. Let's see who we're congratulating Smashing Pumpkins tickets wise. from Longwood, Sharon Johnson.

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0: Rocking you on the job, 101.1 WJRR, Orlando's rock station, Lunch and Taco. Good morning. Little nice surprise, little late breakfast this morning, thanks to our friends at the City of Leesburg Taco.
1: How about that, man, for the Flapjack 5K.
0: Boy, could the weather be any better for that event this weekend?
1: Well, it's not this weekend.
0: Boy, could the weather be better for it than when it happens?
1: 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It's the third annual Flapjack 5K. 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

0: get you hooked up. In celebration National Pancake Day, you get $10 off this Saturday if you sign up with the code GOLDEN. Because you know how we like our pancakes. GOLDEN.
1: Thank you, Leesburg.
0: Yeah, but when you sign up, you get an official t-shirt, goodie bag, finishing medal. I say not if you don't finish. Pancakes and more. So
1: he's having none of it. What is the address again for our runners who want to get an early sign up for the Flapjack 5K?
0: RunSignup.com, RunSignup.com, or go to LeesburgFlorida.gov.
1: All right. Thank you, guys. Well, I guess as long as we're on the subject of food, we should share this. You're thinking about going to the UCF game this weekend, TCU in town.
0: Ooh, did I see this right?
1: If you haven't got a ticket yet, you might want to consider the package they're offering with unlimited hot dogs. There's a few little things here you want to be aware of, but I think if you plot this right, you can get extreme value out of this.
0: Mm-hmm.
1: So you get the UCF-TCU ticket to get you in, and if you go with the hot dog unlimited deal, you just present your the ticket that's in your digital wallet at the participating concession stands. You can get two regular hot dogs, unlimited trips back to the concession stand, two at a time for the entire first half.
0: Who doesn't like hot dogs?
1: At a football game or sporting event? Come on, man. I love it.
0: Uh-huh.
1: Great idea, UCF.
0: Well done, Knights. Now play well this weekend, too. Take care of TCU.
1: See ya. I'm not going to be able to go to the UCF game, obviously, this weekend because we have a commitment, but I could envision myself down there in the breezeway near the concession stand just watching on the monitors.
0: He's back.
1: While gobbling up unlimited hot dogs.
0: Who are you, Joey Chestnut's brother?
1: I have the pass here in my digital wallet. Thank you very much.
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6: Between Osceola Polkline Road and World Drive, and between the Greenway and 535. Still seeing some delays through downtown as well, eastbound on I-4 between Anderson Street and Amelia Street. If you see any traffic problems, make sure to call the Valvoline Instant Oil Change Traffic Tip Line at 866-676-8477. With traffic, I'm Samantha Canning.
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1: That's a great contest. That's a great prize, too.
0: To Vancouver, Taco.
1: Yeah.
0: Speaking of prizes, we have some concert tickets right now, don't we?
1: Yes, we do. Tickets to go check out Breaking Benjamin.
0: All right.
1: All you have to do is be the first one through it. 407-916-1011 with the correct answer.
0: For attention pays.
1: We going with the lady?
0: Woman in Charlottesville, Virginia.
1: Uh-huh.
0: She thought perhaps she could skew the results of her breathalyzer test. By doing what? What did she do? And the cops caught her. It's a rather odd approach.
1: Caught her in the act. If you know the answer, call 407-916-1011. First one through on the line, Breaking Benjamin tickets are yours.
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2: Boy, you must either really want the Breaking Benjamin tickets or that story that we used as a question source for Attention Pays really stuck. Maybe a little bit of both, I think, Taco. What did the Virginia woman do to try to skew the results of her breathalyzer test after being suspected of DUI?
3: Chris from Sanford knew that she got to the police station and drank toilet water that actually had urine in it.
4: God!
3: And it didn't work.
2: No. And the cop also noticed what she was doing.
3: Yeah.
2: So sorry about your luck, man. Now go brush your teeth, please. All right.
3: So he has the tickets for Breaking Benjamin.
2: All right. Perfect. All right. That'll do it for us this morning. Get back with you tomorrow morning when it'll be Friday, baby.
3: Believe it. Ready for it.
2: Okay. So thank you for listening. Make the most of your Thursday. And until we rock again, see ya.
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Bad Wolves Band had a rough couple of years. Half the band's gone, starting a new band with a vengeance. New album. Debuting that new band comes out October 30th. And the new look Bad Wolves dropped from the Skillet Tour. Wild. Welcome to the Workday High. Slore in for Mel. JRR Rocks.

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It's totally free. And when you make us the number one free set, you can rock all over with less commercials. You get out of the truck, get a big old speaker on the work site, in the office, playing hooky today, having some cold beers. It's never too early. Rock with us, less commercials, wherever and whatever you're doing all day long. Corn. JRR Rocks.

You ever recited the lyrics to that song in a playground in an apartment complex? Begging your girl not to leave you? Oh, it's heartbreaking. Orlando's Rock Station. 101.1 WJR 25 years ago. That's a true story. 25 years ago, and I'm still like, what the hell? All right, lots to hook you up with today. Tickets to Death Cab for Cutie. Ways for you to get free tickets to Metallica, Seven Dust, all that. Coming up in about two songs, Pearl Jam Now, JRR.

No word that I can find, at least, of what happened with Papa Roach over the weekend. They had to pull out a Louder Than Life up in Louisville because of a medical issue. And go any further into that, I know they've extended their tour in Europe and Ireland. And hopefully we get word on that new album. Maybe they come back to the States at some point for next year. We'll see. Thanks so much for stopping in. Rocking out all day long. 101.1 WJRR.

Orlando's Rock Station, 101.1 WJRR, Miami set to have one of the tallest skyscrapers in the country. Is that a good idea? We'll get into that after Buck Cherry.

Kind of depends on who your team is at this point, whether college or pro. If you are still into football at this point of the season, after that Bucks game, woof, kind of footballed out. Tonight's Thursday night football game, Falcons-Packers. Pretty good college game. Liberty and Coastal Carolina tonight on ESPN.

0: Hell yeah, some Fozzy for the workday, 101.1 WJRR. We are Orlando's rock station. Thanks for stopping in. Slore in for Mel Taylor this morning. Newfound Glory, man. I still cannot wrap my head around this. Maybe because Chad Gilbert and I are same age. He's been battling cancer for a long time. Newfound Glory, a founding member, lead guitarist Chad Gilbert, did pass away over the weekend from stage 4 cancer. Now, the band had quite a few shows lined up to play, which is a big deal. Aftershock Festival, they had to pull out of that and quite a few others. Now, the band yesterday posted on social media they're supposed to be playing Epcot, the Food and Wine Festival, next weekend. Because, Chad, I don't know if you were there. Last year, Chad Gilbert played the Food and Wine Festival, and the band said he was so excited about coming back, they are going to still play those shows. So while they're canceling other shows around the country, they are coming here to Central Florida to play the Food and Wine Festival. If you've got passes, you've been thinking about getting passes, this would be the reason to do that. It is this coming Monday and Tuesday, and I'll be there. Ass in seats, Foo Fighters, Disturbed, coming up next.
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Hi, Slore in for Mel. 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

hot pursuit and fiery auto crashes. Some will die in hot pursuit while sifting through my ashes. Some will fall in love with life and drink it from a fountain that is pouring like an avalanche coming down the mountain.

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0: 1011 WJRR. Thanks so much for hanging out, rocking on the job, rocking on your lunch hour. Liquid lunch, man. Friday Eve liquid lunch always. That hits, right? Let's do that. Hi, Slore in for Mel. Food divorces. Have you heard of these? Couples are stopping planning, cooking, eating meals together. Research therapists say that trend could reduce stress in your relationship. It will reduce scheduling conflicts, but you still have to find time as a couple to connect in other ways. As I'm sitting here reading this, I'm like, damn, this is a great idea. How many times do you have to ask your wife, your girl, or your guy, whoever, what do you want to eat tonight? What do you want to eat? I don't know. Well, about this.
1: No.
0: Well, how about this? Oh my gosh, it's rage inducing, right? Food divorce. Eat your own damn food, whatever you want. You ain't got to worry about that, but you still got to find ways to, I mean, what, get it in? That's the way to make time to connect with each other. Food divorce. Let's call it a thing now. Linkin Park, Nirvana, more next.
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But it is a pretty big deal. 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

0: 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Hi, it's Lord from Mel. Appreciate you stopping in. Make this part of the workday. It is time for you to get qualified for free stuff now. How does that sound? Death Cab for Cutie. It's coming to town. We want to get you there. Open up your iHeartRadio app. Make us the number one preset. If you're already doing that, well, good on you. Good on you. Open up the app. Make us number one. Send a talk back. That's the red microphone. Push that thing. And I want you to say this. Soul meets body. You can sing it. You can say it weird like that. You can say it normal. Just say soul meets body. Then let me know who you are, how to get a hold of you, and you're qualified for those tickets. Death Cab for Cutie, Hard Rock Live, Saturday, March 20th. You can be there. Just send that code phrase, soul meets body. I think I'm delirious at this point. Good luck to you. Green Day, Oleander, more next.
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Methinks Billy Joe Armstrong is getting super bored. 101.1 WJRR. They gotta put some new music out, go on tour. He's gonna bring his cover band, the Cover Ups, to play his hometown of Rodeo, California, small town north of Oakland, this Saturday at like a fair or art market. Totally free. Good for him, man. Oleander rocks on JRR.

0: Orlando's Rock Station, 101.1 WJRR. Appreciate you stopping by, rocking on the job floor. In for Mel Taylor this afternoon. Have you heard about our absolutely one-of-a-kind, rare holiday show we got planned for you coming up December 1st at the St. Augustine Amphitheater? Really cool place to see a show. It's called Unwrapped, an acoustic holiday. It is a show that most likely will never happen again, bringing together a bunch of big artists, big bands. They're going to be stripped down, all acoustic, telling stories about the holidays, talking about what things mean to them. It's going to be, dare I say, an intimate type show. Brent Smith, Zach Myers from Shinedown will be there. Ice Nine Kills, Zach Wilde, The Warning, The Funeral Portrait. That's just to name half of the artists. It's going to be a lot of fun. 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And of course, we're going to hook you up with free tickets. It's going to be a lot of fun. December 1st, put it on your calendars. 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

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Excited to see them. Part of that big Warped Tour lineup with 311, Dropkick Murphys, Hoobastank, and tons more. Jimmy Eat World. It's 90s and 2000s. Nuts. November 14th and 15th, Camping World Stadium, 3 hours down. JRR rocks. Well,

Orlando's Rock Station 101.1 WJRR. Appreciate you rocking out on the job all afternoon. Hi, Salore in for Chumley. If you were to go on your lunch break, win $2 million, would you go back to work? I'd like to say hell no. You'll just hear a lot of music until 3 o'clock and Chumley gets in here. This happened. A woman in Portsmouth, Virginia, having a stressful day, went to lunch, stopped at a little food mart, to try her luck on a scratcher. Well, that scratcher won her $2 million. She went back to work like nothing happened.

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Orlando's Rock Station 101.1 WJRR. Hi, Lauren for Mel Taylor this afternoon. And I am praying the rumors are true starting tonight. Cooler weather, cold front coming in. How unusual. If you got Halloween Horror Nights tickets like I do tomorrow night, it's going to feel amazing.

And rocking on the job, 101.1 WJRR. Spend some time this afternoon, killing time. It's what I'm great at, honestly. 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

Orlando's Rock Station 101.1 WJRR. Floor in for Mel Taylor this afternoon. Theory of a Dead Man, new music is out. They're going out on tour with Seven Dust. And you're like, well, man, that would have been a nice show to see. Hey, we are at least getting Seven Dust here. JRR's heavy New Year, House of Blues, New Year's Eve. It's going to be a hell of a way to rock out and rock in 2027. Tickets, WJRR.com. I want to see you there, man.

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Appreciate you rocking on the job. 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

0: Do you think humans could beat a robot in a fistfight? Hutch Shumley, 101.1 WJRR. I'd say no. I've seen Terminator. Maybe you have as well. Well, an influencer went toe-to-toe with a robot that looks a lot like the Terminator robot, which is scary. And when the robot gets in the ring with this guy, his handlers in the corner said, man, I'd be scared too. This is a 6-foot-tall robot. They did a boxing match in San Francisco. They put a helmet on this guy, big chest plate, and some things to protect his arms. And I would say technically the human was getting in some good shots. Did it hurt the robot? No, it's made of metal. This robot kicked this boxer, a human, across the ring multiple times. And yeah, he lost. It's not looking good for us is what I'm saying. Limp Bizkit's next.
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101.1 WJRR. It's Chumley. Tomorrow's Friday. The weekend's almost here. If you're like me, you're going to do some grilling and chilling this weekend. Maybe you'll need some ketchup. Heinz has their Simply Ketchup line. There's two new permanent flavors, Simply Pickle and Simply Spicy. Yeah, I'm all about the spicy pickle. I don't know. Linkin Park.

101.1 WJRR. It's Shumley. I've got Nirvana coming up next. Nirvana, by the way, 35 years ago today, 1991, Nirvana released Nevermind, featuring the smash hit Smells Like Teen Spirit, Come As You Are, Lithium, In Bloom. That's such a great album. And we'll play a song off that album next. Ironically, today, same year, they both released

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1: Incubus, new album? Yeah, hell if I know. They were supposed to release it last fall. They said they were done. Then they went back in the studio at the beginning of the year, and we're still patiently waiting. We are. Incubus, pardon me. 101.1 WJRR.

Soundgarden, they were in the midst of recording an album when sadly Chris Cornell passed away. Soundgarden releasing that album with the late, great Chris Cornell. That's going to come out in 2027. Yeah, just something to look forward to next year. In the meantime, Spoon Man on 101.1 WJRR.

0: 101.1 WJRR. Weezer's coming to the Kia Center. That show is happening October 11th. Should be a fantastic show. I've got your tickets today and tomorrow. All you have to do is leave a talkback, the red microphone, when you're listening to us on the free iHeartRadio app. And let me know your favorite Weezer song.
1: Hey, what's going on, Chumley? It's Anthony from DeLand. My favorite Weezer song is Undone, the sweater song. If I can get some tickets to go check them out, that'd be awesome. 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Hope you're having a good day, man. Rock on.
0: No, sir, you rock on. We appreciate that talk back. You're totally going to see Weezer. I do have more tickets to give away. Again, leave those talk backs. Give me your favorite Weezer song.
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17: 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Gusto is the all-in-one platform designed to take the hassle out of managing your team, from payroll and compliance to hiring.

101.1 WJRR. Mel Taylor has today's rock news. It's coming up right after Nine Inch Nails. They're next. Disturbed. Here's Badman.

Today's National Punctuation Day, which is funny. If you read my texts, yeah, there's no punctuation anymore. That's out the window. I'm not celebrating. Breaking Benjamin, the Diary of Jane on 101.1 WJRR.

America's Got Talent. We've got a rock and roll winner. Her final performance was last night. I don't know if you watched, but she covered this song, killed it. I have a little piece of it coming up right after. White Stripes, Seven Nation Army on 101.1 WJRR.

That was White Stripes, 101.1 WJRR. So I've been seeing this girl's videos on my social media feed lately. Her name is Nina Royal, and she is the season 21 winner of America's Got Talent. Her final performance, White Stripes, Seven Nation Army. So Nina is a singer and rock guitarist. She's from Thailand. Oh, and she rocked America's Got Talent.

Friends, I have loved that band since 1995. Daytona Beach, Florida, South Palmetto Avenue. So I don't take these comments lightly when I read something on Instagram. You know, Bush and Shinedown are in Australia. Somebody thought Gavin Rossdale in last night's set in Australia that he was lip syncing.

Damn, what a smash Thunderstruck. Thunderstruck is, and I gotta say, what's up to Janice Ann Klinger, my mom who passed away last year. You know this. Damn, that lady loves some AC/DC.

Ooh, hey friends. I do have Greta Van Fleet in a couple of minutes, but I thought, hey, if we're thinking about making a quick trip in the next couple of weeks to see FFDP in Tampa, we ought to be listening to them. It's Eye of the Storm on JRR.

It was just announced, what, 2 days ago that Greta Van Fleet has a residency in New York. Do all bands need residencies? Are all bands worthy of a residency? I'm just asking. This is Play Your Games.

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1: I think the holidays in Florida are so great. It might be chilly. It might be 75 degrees, maybe warmer. Who knows? But the vibes around the holidays, I think, are so good. We want to provide a pretty cool soundtrack. It's 101.1 WJRR, Orlando's rock station, and our just announced Unwrapped show is an acoustic holiday performance. December the 1st, St. Augustine Amphitheater. Smith and Myers are going to be there. Ice Nine Kills, Zach Wilde, and the Funeral Porch is going to be there, Tim Montana. 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